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That one comes from Filter's album Short Bus, which dropped in 1995. And we're about to jump all the way forward to 2026 with something brand new from Avatar. This one is called Crying Fire. Keep it right here. We're just getting started with the Late Night Rock Session, and I've got plenty more coming your way.

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1: Fall is certainly in the air with comfortably cool temperatures. Tonight, mostly cloudy with lows around 57. For Thursday, it's sweater weather with partly to mostly cloudy skies and highs around 75. And for Friday, a mix of sun and clouds with afternoon highs again topping out in the mid-70s. With your News Channel 20 Storm Team Forecast, I'm Chief Rogers' Cheryl Lemke.
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Five Finger Death Punch, Nails in the Coffin on the Late Night Rock, session 92.7 WQLZ. It's been a gray, dreary day out there, and definitely feels like we're getting into fall finally, which means I really got to switch out my decorations at home. I've been kind of lazy about it. Actually, you know what? No, that's not fair. I've been entirely too busy. That's the complete opposite. It's because the time I get at home, I really just want to be in bed. So, yeah, really busy. I usually keep up Halloween stuff in my home all year long. So, on the inside, it looks pretty fall-ish. But for the outside, yeah, duty calls. I'm going to have to get back to that. And speaking of duty calling, let's jump right back into the music. This is Nine Inch Nails with The Hand That Feeds.

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0: Masterpiece from Motionless in White on 92.7 WQLZ. Got a brand new Wet Nose Wednesday star of the week, and his name is Sully, a handsome, fun lab mix about a year old who's absolutely going to love spending out time in that cool, fresh air. 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Go meet Sully and see if this handsome guy's your new bestie.
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New Foo Fighters with Window here on 92.7 WQLZ. Just one of the many new tracks we've got in rotation just for you. We got a segment that you'll love when it comes to new rock every Sunday that puts a little edge on your day while we run the hottest rock out there. But for now, we're going to keep this late night rolling for this Wednesday evening with Mudvayne. This one's called Not Falling.

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Alexa, on this Wednesday evening, taking you through till midnight. That's Black from 7 Dust, and you're listening to 92.7 WQLZ. 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
1: I wake up every morning with my head up in a daze. I'm not sure if I should say this, but I'll say it anyway. 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

0: have your last chance at Lawn Seats to see Breaking Ben in St. Louis. 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
7: Fall is certainly in the air with comfortably cool temperatures. Tonight, mostly cloudy with lows around 57. For Thursday, it's sweater weather with partly to mostly cloudy skies and highs around 75. And for Friday, a mix of sun and clouds with afternoon highs again topping out in the mid-70s. With your News Channel 20 Storm Team Forecast, I'm Chief Meteorologist Cheryl Lemke.
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I was just there this past Saturday. 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

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Jick Diab was just hanging out with Cutter on the Cutting Edge Countdown, where he counts down the top 21 rock songs in the country. And you can check out it this Sunday, 10 a.m. to noon, right here on WQLZ. We also got something else happening this weekend I want to tell you about. We're all going to come together for a really great cause, and I'll tell you exactly what it is in the next break. So stay with me.

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I'll be there emceeing the event, and I can't wait to see all of your faces. 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
5: Fall is certainly in the air with comfortably cool temperatures. Tonight, mostly cloudy with lows around 57. For Thursday, it's sweater weather with partly to mostly cloudy skies and highs around 75. And for Friday, a mix of sun and clouds with afternoon highs again topping out in the mid-70s. With your News Channel 20 Storm Team Forecast, I'm Chief Meteorologist Cheryl Lemke.
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Alexa checking in with you guys. It's Wednesday, which means we delivered some lunch on us from Cafe Moxo goodies to a few awesome workplaces. 92.7 was hanging out at Legends Entertainment here in Springfield. Love seeing them win. Want to get your workplace in on the mix? Well, I'll tell you how in the next break, so don't you go anywhere.

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10: Fall is certainly in the air with comfortably cool temperatures. Tonight, mostly cloudy with lows around 57. For Thursday, it's sweater weather with partly to mostly cloudy skies and highs around 75. And for Friday, a mix of sun and clouds with afternoon highs again topping out in the mid-70s. With your News Channel 20 Storm Team Forecast, I'm Chief Meteorologist Cheryl Lemke.
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0: me when you've had enough. 92.7 WQLZ. Actually, please don't tell me that you've had enough just yet, guys. We're not quite to midnight just yet. It might hurt my feelings. This one's been popping up for me a lot lately, so I'm going to take it as a sign and that we should play it for you right now. 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
1: 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Taylor Momsen from The Pretty Reckless here on 92.7 WQLZ. Yeah, she was on there a couple Sundays ago, and just this past Sunday, he had Jake Diab from Autumn King. 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

Alexa here in the late night rock session. That was Blackstone Cherry's Deep on 92.7 WQLZ. And it's been one of those days where I just have not felt good at all. Migraine, tummy hurting, freezing one minute, cramps the next. It's a whole lot of nope. But I'm not here to whine in your ear all night. So we're going to send all that pain below. I think you know where I'm going with this.

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8: Fall is certainly in the air with comfortably cool temperatures. Tonight, mostly cloudy with lows around 57. For Thursday, it's sweater weather with partly to mostly cloudy skies and highs around 75. And for Friday, a mix of sun and clouds with afternoon highs again topping out in the mid-70s. With your News Channel 20 Storm Team forecast, I'm Chief Meteorologist Cheryl Lemke.
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Fozzie's I Know Evil, 92.7 WQLZ. Get ready to celebrate 27 years of comedy with Donnie B. out at the Granary in Pleasant Plains. Donnie B.'s comedy is bringing a special encore performance with Larry Smith on Saturday, October 10th at 8 p.m. with very special guest Clay Foley. 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We love showing up for Donnie and supporting him right back. And if you can't make this one, don't worry. Donnie B's comedy will be back for their 28th season in November. So come laugh with us at the Granary in Pleasant Plains, October 10th.

Bad Omens with Death of Peace of Mind here on 92.7 WQLZ. 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
1: We just saw those guys at the Illinois State Fair. It's From Ashes to New with Die for You on 92.7 WQLZ. And I can't wait to see him headline a show sometime. That's going to do it for me. I'm going to leave you with a good one from Avenged Sevenfold to hold you over. I'll be back tomorrow night at 7 p.m. to kick off another late night rock session. And for now, here's Hail to the King. Have a great night, guys, and I'll see you tomorrow.

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1: There's some science to back this up, but we don't quite get to it here because Tommy's response was so befuddling. 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
1: What is the most embarrassing injury you've given to yourself? Let's see. All right. How about one from the honeymoon? This is Brian. Brian, is it your birthday today, or is that just always on
2: here? Yeah, it is my birthday. Okay. I can't believe I got in.
1: Happy birthday, Brian. What happened to you? You're in North Carolina.
2: I sure am. All right. So it was the morning after the first night of our honeymoon. Decided to go take a shower, dried off, got out, still naked, of course, and decided to iron my clothes for the day. And I seemed like I put a little too much water in the iron. As I'm ironing, of course, it starts to splatter all over my junk. Let's just say I only had sex one time during my honeymoon as a result of that.
3: Oh,
1: you burned it up with hot.
3: A steam
1: hot iron
3: burn?
1: Water.
3: Steam burns from
2: the water
3: worst.
2: of the iron.
1: Oh,
4: yeah. Wow.
1: At least your clothes were flat.
5: Yeah. Your shirt looked great, though.
4: I thought you were going to say that you spilled
3: here.
4: Water on
3: Thank
4: yourself
3: you,
4: and you used the iron to dry it.
5: Oh yeah. Lots of people have done that, like brainlessly.
1: There was a baseball pitcher, it might have been John Smoltz, but maybe not, who went on the injured list because they were ironing a shirt while they were wearing it.
5: Yeah.
3: I'm not above putting a steamer on me while I'm wearing the shirt, because I'll be like, damn it, I steamed it, but I didn't get one little crease out. And I'll look at it and I'm like, it can't be that bad. I have hurt myself so many times.
1: Yeah. One time is the appropriate number.
3: Yeah.
1: Right?
3: But once so it's many, on, I've got makeup on, I'm like, I'm not putting
1: can't take the shirt back
3: over
1: off,
3: my head.
1: Right?
3: Yeah.
1: George in Albany. Hi, George. What happened to you? What's your most embarrassing injury?
6: How we doing? My name is George. We were playing football, start of the season. A bunch of us, we got a motel room. Somebody stole a bottle of Jack Daniels from their parents. We had no chasers. We pumped $7 in quarters in a vending machine. Nothing came out. One of the boys tackled the vending machine, and it fell over on top of me and broke my knee.
3: No.
1: Tackled it.
6: No bullshit. I lost my whole team.
5: Whoa.
1: No,
5: we believe you. I believe you.
4: Everything about that story was perfect.
5: Yeah.
4: Don't ever change.
3: He just like screamed it at us.
5: Yeah. it was rapid fire detail.
1: That was amazing.
5: That was great, though.
1: We had $7 for the corners. We didn't have any chasers. Nothing came out. So a guy tackled the machine and it fell on my leg and broke it. Great.
4: Oh, my God.
1: That was perfect.
5: That was amazing.
1: That is amazing. One more. Jared in Maine. Hi, Jared. What happened to you? What's your most embarrassing injury?
7: Well, I was down in Biloxi, Mississippi. We're leaving the bar. They got that little wrist thing on to say you're 21. I go to cut that off with my buddy's knife, and I go straight into my leg. And my first reaction is just, oh, shoot, I cut my pants. Mm-hmm. And then it's like something from a movie where you just see the blood start spreading out throughout the clothes and the pants.
1: Yes.
7: And so I'm like, all right, I got to do something about this because we're headed to a casino. We go to 7-Eleven. I asked the guy for Band-Aids. He don't got any. But he sells me a 40, and I drink that down on the beach. And I can tell you that getting back on base after like having blood all the way down my leg, every person I met, you need an ambulance, man? You need an ambulance? I'm like, no, dude. I just want to go to bed.
1: You look like you've been caught in a bear trap. Thank you, Jared.
7: The walk was about a mile away, too. So, like, everyone is just seeing blood down my leg. Like, dude, are you okay? And I'm like, no, dude, I just a little cut.
1: Yeah, I had a 40.
5: Yeah.
1: I'm fine.
5: Yeah,
1: did
5: no
1: you end up getting stitches?
7: It was too late by the time I saw someone. The next day I had PT and I start running and I can feel the fibers where it cut through my leg as I'm running.
1: Okay. No way.
7: So, yeah, the muscles like rubbing internally. And so that was uncomfortable and that ended up getting me in trouble.
5: I'm sure it was uncomfortable.
1: Muscle fibers rubbing against each other after they've been struck apart by a knife are bad. Thank you, Jim.
5: Yeah. You don't usually want that.
1: Yeah. And then you have PT the next day.
5: Oh, no thanks.
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1: 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Could win up to $1,000 today. Deca Smash later this hour. Free Beer and Hot Wings report now. At the end, we'll get to a story that's going to make a hell of a documentary someday. And a guy getting his DoorDash no matter what. First this, though. New York is installing what's being called robo-toilets. A long-time complaint in Manhattan and throughout New York is that there aren't enough public restrooms.
2: Yeah.
1: A lot of businesses don't want just anyone coming in and using their, you know, customers only, that kind of stuff.
2: Sure.
1: So they're adding what are called robo-toilets. They're pretty nice. They remind me of the ones that you see at outdoor weddings sometimes where they rent them, and they're not porta-johns, but they're also not hard-plumbed to water lines and electricity. You know what I'm talking about? Have you seen those?
3: Those like trailer ones where they've got nice floors and art on the walls and stuff.
2: More of a portable bathroom rather than a porta-john.
1: Yes, and that's what these will be. There'll be room to move around. There'll be obviously a toilet, a sink, a vanity, but they can take them anywhere. And they're free. You just will have to get a scan card from a merchant or someone nearby. But here's the thing. They know that one of the problems of putting these anywhere is that, unfortunately, because of the world we live in, if they put them there, it's going to draw people who want to ride out being out on the street, whether they're homeless for a night or longer term, in there.
2: Yeah. So homelessness and sex.
1: Yes. There is a 10-minute timer, and this is the sound it makes before the door flings wide open, and you have no control over it.
4: Attention, your use time has expired. The door is opening now.
1: Can you imagine you're in there?
2: Open?
1: Yeah.
2: Oh, man.
1: And you can't. There's no override. Now, imagine if you're in there and something has gone haywire with your digestive system and you're like, I'm not going to be done.
2: Oh, yeah. That happens sometimes. Sometimes it's pencils, you know?
1: Yeah. That would be panic inducing. You know that's coming. And you hear that. Because once you hear that, it's like 20 seconds away.
5: Oh, no.
2: Oh, boy.
5: Yeah. You just got to
1: wrap
5: it up.
1: You're shooting blow darts. And you got to yank your pants up and hope you don't shoot one out the back.
2: Yeah.
1: Damn the torpedoes.
5: I mean.
2: Oh, boy. Well,
5: it's so cartoonish. Like, you expect that it's going to be an ejection seat or something. 5, 4, 3, 2, 1.
2: I mean, it's a bummer, but it's better having those 10 minutes than no minutes and having that feeling hit while you're on the street.
5: I mean, couldn't
2: in
5: you
2: your
5: just
2: pants.
5: Couldn't you just kind of waddle over and pull the door shut?
2: You would think.
5: Or does it lock in the open position?
2: Rescan the card. You got to lean out.
5: Yeah, you got to pull up a QR code or something.
2: Yeah, I mean, well.
1: Good luck with that.
5: Yeah.
2: I have my own bathroom, so fine.
1: So if you ordered DoorDash, you're really hungry. Obviously, whenever you do that, you know how it is. You want the food. You don't want to go anywhere. But you also really want the food. And that delay from the time you order it till the time you get it often will make you feel the most hungry, the most excited for that food you've ever been. And so then if something happens, wildly disappointing, right?
5: We've had that happen so many times. We've ordered breakfast, and then we're just like, you're looking at your phone, and you're watching the DoorDasher, like, oh, they just drove past again.
1: Now, what if you get a message from your driver that says, hey, bad news, just got in a car wreck, not going to be able to make the delivery.
3: Better send your location. I'll come pick it up myself.
2: 100%.
1: How would that look if you got there, though, and the accident was quite bad? Lots of emergency vehicles.
5: Like Jaws of Life bad?
1: In the ballpark.
3: Are
1: maybe
3: my
1: not.
3: Chicken nuggets like having a yard sale across the road, or are we talking like my food's still intact?
2: Yeah, it's still stapled in the bag. I mean,
1: in this case, the driver had gotten it out of the vehicle after extracting himself from his totaled car.
3: Damn.
1: And set it on the curb underneath a street lamp.
5: Oh, this man is a saint.
3: Gosh.
1: So
2: yeah, he's done.
1: Here is the man going to get it. Now, they cut out a lot of the part where he's like, I'm going to look like a bleeping butthole the whole time.
3: Aww.
1: Because he's going and getting his food and like, hey, well, you're hit.
6: I DoorDashed some food, and my DoorDasher told me he got in a car accident. And he was like, I can come meet him and get the food from him. I think that's my food right there. I'm about to go get my food.
7: Yo, what's going on, bro? You the DoorDasher?
8: Yeah.
7: You all right? Yeah. Thank you, man. You good? I'm right down the street. I'm like, let me come grab my food. I'm so sorry, bro. Got an accident bringing me my food.
2: I mean, you know, the person did all that they could do. Like, yeah. Hey, man, you okay? You good?
1: Yeah.
2: And he said, yeah. And you go, okay, cool.
1: The guy guy was pretty worried it was a bad look, but the guy did tell him to come get it. It's not like he found him on the map, saw him not moving, and went and walked over his corpse to pick up the food. They weren't road nuggets scattered all over amongst actual human nuggets.
5: Yeah, you gotta give him a couple extra bucks on the tip, though, right?
1: Absolutely.
5: Yeah.
1: Also, the dudes, because the story went viral, the person whose car was totaled ended up doing a GoFundMe and had raised, as of last night, more than $14,000. And it'll probably keep going.
5: It all worked out.
1: Mm-hmm.
5: It actually worked out better.
2: Yeah, it was worth it.
5: Because that guy would have no GoFundMe and no $14,000 if the dude hadn't posted.
1: All right, more next. It is the Free Beer and Hot Wing Show. 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You may not know it, but your car can be a spy. Here's a true story proving just that. 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
1: Free Beer and Hot Wing, Steve Kelly and Maitland Tommy behind the glass. Let's get to the Free Beer and Hot Wings report. So the song, Do You Remember, 21st of September, right?
2: Yeah. Mm-hmm. Oh, yeah.
3: Earth, Wind, and Fire.
1: Mm-hmm. Mm-hmm. What would the most important day be to play that if you were going to play that song in tribute to the lyrics of Earth, Wind, and Fire?
4: December 7th.
1: That's wrong.
3: 1963.
1: Yeah. Oh, what a night.
4: Yeah.
1: This debate happened on Fox 29's Philadelphia morning TV show.
3: Oh, we've played these people before.
1: They're fun. The guy's a curmudgeon in a good way.
3: Yeah.
1: And she's going to bust out the song yesterday, the 22nd, and he is not a fan.
5: Came up on us. Because what's today's date?
6: 22nd.
5: Oh. Hit it!
7: Do you remember?
1: She's dancing. He looks a little annoyed.
5: Come on, my dance.
6: Well, shouldn't you have done this yesterday?
5: What do you mean? No. Okay, all right. Hear me out. I have my own September theory.
6: What is it?
5: He says, do you remember the 21st night of September? So I think we should play it on the 22nd so we can say we remembered last night, the 21st night of September.
6: It's a good point.
5: Why do we do every plan in the morning? No. You have to remember the 21st night. How can you remember the 21st night if the night hasn't happened? It needs to happen on the 22nd.
6: You're right. Every TV station in America, every morning show in America yesterday played that.
5: Yes. And it was all over social media.
6: Did we play it?
5: But I didn't make a big deal about it because I'm like, this is not the right time. You don't play it at 6 a.m. in the morning and say, do you remember the 21st night? He didn't say the 21st morning.
6: You're right. He's asking, do you remember what happened last night? And in my case, I rarely do remember.
5: And then here's my other thing.
1: By her argument, you could play it any time of year, not September 21st.
4: Mm-hmm. Yeah, because you could always say, yeah, I remember that night.
3: Yeah.
1: But you wouldn't, if you were singing it on the 22nd, you wouldn't say, do you remember the 21st night of September? You'd say, do you remember last night?
3: Yeah.
1: So they're both wrong.
3: It's a little flawed.
1: Yeah, don't like it.
4: Yeah.
1: All right, ever hear it?
4: Yeah, just play it on the day reference.
1: Ever hear a news story, and the moment you hear it or read about it, you're like, oh my God, this is a documentary.
2: Yep.
3: That's exactly what I thought when I saw this last night.
1: You are about to hear a news story and think it'll be a documentary.
8: A calm Saturday afternoon in Colorado Springs quickly turned dark after Sheldon Wilson, also called Shelly, and her daughter walked into a police station and made a shocking confession. According to arrest documents obtained by KRDO 13, Wilson admitted to police that her husband had been dead since March. She allegedly told police, quote, "There's no words for what you're fixing to find out." When Colorado Springs police went into her home, the records say there was a strong odor.
2: Oh, no.
8: According to the arrest records, police would find two totes inside the home, each with a garbage bag. One bag appearing to have decomposing body parts inside.
2: Oh, no.
1: Is he okay?
4: Yeah.
8: The other sealed with duct tape. The records say there have been numerous calls to police from family members of the husband over the past couple years alleging that Wilson was abusive to her husband. During the interview with Wilson, the records say she told police about her history of drinking and how she thought she had hurt him physically several times while intoxicated, but didn't know for sure. It was on his birthday in March that she reportedly told police she drank at least four alcohol shooters and woke up the next morning to find him unresponsive. She admitted to dismembering his body a few months after he died.
4: A few months after?
3: A few months. Whoa. So this guy's been missing since March?
1: Yeah.
4: Like nobody's
1: heard
4: from him.
1: We give Hot Wings a hard time when he used to get a ladder out and then it's still in his living room like a month later. This is a dead body.
2: Ugh.
1: Way worse than a ladder. We can agree, right?
3: Yeah.
4: I mean, I think so.
3: That body's worse than ladders, yes.
4: Yeah, the ladder doesn't smell. It's aluminum.
8: According to the records, when asked by the detective if she thought she killed him, she said, quote, "I'm scared I might have."
3: Well, I mean,
4: it's going to be a lot tougher to figure that out now. Unless there's like a hole in his skull from a bullet or something, but
1: that's bizarre. I'm scared I might have.
4: I mean, one way or another, she dismembered the body at some point.
3: Yeah.
4: I mean, this is a lunatic.
1: But it's bad when the kid has to parent the parent when that role shifts. Mm-hmm. But this is an extra bad version of this. Like, all right, let's go to the police and tell them what you've done.
4: Wow.
2: Yikes.
1: It's a documentary, right?
2: Definitely.
3: Absolutely.
1: Maybe, like, the background
3: just,
1: of that.
3: So. I mean, just based on her mugshot.
1: Yeah. Yeah. Absolutely true.
3: Like, that's going to be that'll be the cover art for the documentary right there.
1: Right?
4: Yeah, definitely.
1: Tired of getting all of those spam calls, the spam texts, all the weird stuff? 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
19: Fall-like conditions remain in the forecast over the next couple of days. We'll have a high around 72 degrees this afternoon with persistent cloud coverage across the area and a breeze out of the northeast up to 10 miles per hour. Overnight tonight, temperatures are going to fall down to the low 60s to upper 50s for early Friday morning. With the News Channel 20 Storm Team forecast, I'm meteorologist Matt Bednar.
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0: Hillary and Lansing. Hi, Hillary. Can you name one of those four?
3: Hi. I'm going to say Telephone by Lady Gaga.
1: You got it, Hillary.

0: So what was the theme?
1: No theme this week.
2: No. It was the word me.
0: Tricky. 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
0: Around the room on the way, dumber than the show trivia next hour. 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
2: Okay, all right.
0: But you are not going to think of it before he says it. 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
9: Fall-like conditions remain in the forecast over the next couple of days. We'll have a high around 72 degrees this afternoon with persistent cloud coverage across the area and a breeze out of the northeast up to 10 miles per hour. Overnight tonight, temperatures are going to fall down to the low 60s to upper 50s for early Friday morning. With the News Channel 20 Storm Team forecast, I'm meteorologist Matt Bednar.
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2: There should be no middlemen or middle women. There should only be people who have a question and people who have an answer to a question.
4: Might be hard to eliminate.
2: But
4: everyone.
2: Probably not that hard.
4: Well, I'm gone, I guess. There goes my job.
5: Oh.
2: No, but Steven.
4: The eternal middleman.
2: Steven, you usually have an answer, though.
1: Steve, I'm still very pro middleman.
2: Yeah.
1: Just so you know.
5: Steve is often forced to be the middleman.
2: Yeah.
5: Hot Wings. People who have nothing to do with like the question nor the answer still come to you to say, Steve, can you pass this along to who can actually answer this?
4: Yeah, also, like somebody may walk into the room today and look at me and say, hey, Steve, can you tell Maitland that she needs to do this by Friday? And you'll be sitting right here in the room.
2: Yeah.
5: Yes.
4: Like, yeah, no problem. Gotcha. I'll pass it along.
1: That's definitely true. I don't think Hot Wings gets near the benefits that I have from your middle mandom.
4: Mandom.
1: You being here to be the middle infielder. Life changing.
4: Yeah.
2: Well, it's okay when the middle person is good at being the middle person, but so many middle people are terrible at being the middle person.
1: That's a fact.
4: The one that you're dealing with seems like they could learn a thing or two.
2: Yeah, I've got like three or four that are just like bubbling around now.
4: I'm talking about one in particular.
2: But one in particular, yeah. It's like, hey, do you just have the number for that person? Because I'll just call them. Like, can we just shorten this up? And also, email is the worst.
1: It's like a Dilbert cartoon came to life.
2: It is.
1: Jesus. Well, oh, email. What's that all about? I don't know. 1997.
4: Well, here's, how do you feel about Mondays?
2: I know. Well,
1: geez, Ziggy, settle down.
2: Here's the thing about a terrible middle person, though, is that you'll ask a question on one email thread, but they'll answer you on a different thread.
1: Oh no!
2: And then you
1: here
2: don't see it. And
1: Hot Wings email thread conundrum goes into its
2: God.
1: Third decade.
2: Dude, there are so many email threads right now about the same subject, it's so stupid. It's so dumb.
1: It's weird how your email is the only one who does that. Everybody else seems to manage it.
2: Oh, no. I've had a couple side conversations about these things that are happening, and I'm not alone. I'm not alone.
6: You know what I've done in the last couple of years? Just kind of started ignoring emails, unless they're from you guys.
2: But
4: that's why I end up being the middleman, Kelly, because you ignore your emails.
2: Yeah,
4: and then I get the email saying, hey, I've been emailing Kelly for 2 months.
2: Yeah, by the way,
1: I also get those.
6: Here's the thing. I don't think every email needs a response.
5: No.
1: Well, that's definitely true.
6: Thank you.
2: No, they don't.
1: Some do.
2: Some do.
6: But here is the thing. If the email says, hey, Kelly, we need a commercial recorded by such and such date. As long as I get that commercial to you by such and such date, which I usually put into the proper website where we load those, and then I even send it in an email the day before or the day it's due that says, here's that thing you asked for. But if I don't respond to those, hey, we need this spot by Tuesday next week or whatever. If I don't respond to that within 24 hours, that's when they'll be like, hey, Steve, can you make sure Kelly saw this? I saw it.
1: Yeah. Can you at least wait till the deadline is 1 second past?
6: You don't need to do that to poor Steve, but we got to keep Steve employed.
4: Right. So I appreciate that. Thank
6: honestly,
4: you.
6: Honestly, in my going away message or whatever, what are those called?
1: Out of office.
6: That one, which I don't even set up.
4: Going away message. No. Sounds like you're dying.
6: I'm going away. I'm just going to start saying, if you need anything at all,
4: please contact Steve.
6: Contact Steve. And it's going to be permanently set.
4: Yeah, that would be
1: like
4: awesome.
1: The end date is never. TFN.
4: You know what emails I hate the worst are the hey, just wanted to bump this up to the top of your email. No, you do not do that.
1: Yeah,
4: I hate that. We'll be on vacation and somebody will email with a question, and then the day before we come back I'll get a follow-up. Just wanted to bump this up. Why do you think you get priority?
1: It better be important if you do that.
4: No,
1: right?
2: You know, everyone just did that. And now I have two of these for everyone.
4: Right.
2: Unnecessary.
1: I am 1,000,000% on board with Hot Wings. Email. What's the deal with that? You, sir, are not alone.
4: What's the deal?
2: Yeah.
5: Email.
1: They have regular mail. Why do they have to make it electronic? And now Bill Gates gets a nickel every time?
4: Why not B-mail?
1: Why is he going to be rich?
4: Why not C-mail?
2: I do so much prefer a phone call. so much easier.
6: Also, if you FaceTime me, I'm going to instantly respect you more. I don't know why. Something about somebody cold FaceTiming me is my favorite.
1: That is the opposite of my favorite, and I will hit decline 100% of the time if you are not my wife or a child mine.
2: I will decline 50% of the time, but that's because 50% of the time I'm on the toilet.
6: Yes.
2: The rest of the time, I can't resist it. If you FaceTime me, I have to answer that.
6: I know.
2: That.
6: Like, what's happening that you're FaceTiming me? This is going to be good.
2: Well, because I've never gotten a spam FaceTime. So, like, that's always somebody I actually know.
4: Oh, I'd start picking them up.
2: Could you imagine it's like somebody, like, they FaceTime me about my car warranty?
1: Yeah, and then it's like, some AI clone staring at you with all dead eyes. You know that's going to happen.
6: Okay, but what if a call center took all of their... Hello?
2: Oh, you son of a bitch. Okay, hold on.
4: Hot Wings, I'm FaceTiming you.
2: Okay, all right. Hold on. Hello, Steve?
4: Hey, Hot Wings, it's me, Steve.
2: Oh, hey, buddy.
6: FaceTime on the radio.
4: Appreciate you picking me up.
1: It's going great.
2: Yeah, hey, Steve, but I can't see you. Can you turn your camera on?
4: Oh, yeah, no problem.
1: Hey, I don't know if you guys know this. This could have been an email. 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
23: Fall-like conditions remain in the forecast over the next couple of days. We'll have a high around 72 degrees this afternoon with persistent cloud coverage across the area and a breeze out of the northeast up to 10 miles per hour. Overnight tonight, temperatures are going to fall down to the low 60s to upper 50s for early Friday morning. With the News Channel 20 Storm Team Forecast, I'm meteorologist Matt Bednar.
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1: Last segment, we were talking about who is your forbidden hookup. I thought of a second story about Brandy, the health class slut. from my high school that used to. I mean, literally, I mean, I joke about it. She was terrifying, but also it was fascinating.
2: Sure, of course.
1: Would you like to hear a more audacious version of a story? Yeah. Because this didn't just happen one time. It happened for the entire semester.
3: So Brandy was persistent.
1: Oh, okay. Yeah. And apparently this is the only class where they don't switch up the seating chart once in a while. I'm in the slut zone the whole time.
2: Okay.
1: So the teacher's making us watch the video of his wife give birth to their child.
4: No way.
5: That in of itself is outlandish. You've shared that before, and the idea that when you're showing a birth it was one thing, but to go, hey, this is my wife's stretching cooter.
1: Hey, it was awful. It wasn't great. But so the lights are off. It's up on the little audio visual cart in front of the room.
5: Mm-hmm. Okay. Did she look like she had Bob Ross in a headlock?
1: Oh yeah, absolutely. Okay. All of a sudden, I feel a lick on my ear. She has leaned forward, Brandy, licked, and then bit my earlobe on the right side and said, watching this makes me want to S your D so bad. And so then after that, I'm like super turned on by delivery videos. You know, not really.
5: Yeah, now you can't watch a birthing video without.
1: Now, like, you know, at the birthing classes I went to, I'm like, oh, God, this is sexy as hell. Not really. That was crazy.
3: Yeah, I can see
1: bonkers.
3: That. I can see that.
1: And now she's married to a night shift manager at a Kentucky Fried Chicken, probably.
3: Oh, she still drive the Beretta?
1: I assume so. All right, so this person, I'm not going to say their name or where they're from, because they sent two texts about forbidden hookups, and I had read them separately because they didn't come in at the same time, and I just now realized, same person. First one, I had sex with my cousin's son. I was 42 and he was 25.
3: Cousin's son, so that's your,
5: like, by blood, like, or by like is it like a stepson? Because otherwise that's a relative, a cousin once removed or a second.
1: I don't know how those work. Yeah. I don't want to even learn. Yeah, don't tell me.
5: I always forget.
1: Then a few minutes later, this one. I also had sex with two of my son's friends, not at the same time. I'm not a slut.
3: Wait, that's the same person?
1: Yeah.
3: And they said a few minutes later?
1: No, they sent the second text a few minutes later.
4: Dumbass.
3: Like, damn.
5: That was a good party.
1: I thought this was going to be like when you confused Tommy Lee's drumsticks with chicken wings.
3: Yeah, yeah. I mean.
4: Oh, yeah, you did do that.
3: Sometimes the lines are blurred for me.
1: Kyle joins us in Nashville. Hi, Kyle.
4: Kyle.
1: What was your forbidden hookup?
6: Me and my wife were married for about 2 years. And she did one of those, you know, 23andMe, Ancestry.coms, and we have pretty unique last names. And what it showed was that back in, like, the late 1800s, early 1900s, some side of her family married one side of my family, and somehow we ended up meeting each other and getting married. So every now and then when I'm about to hit the O face and sling the man mayo, she screams out, oh, yeah, give it to your cousin, babe.
1: It's like Joe Dirt. Yeah, I'm your sister. You guys, all your art in your house is pine trees, just in different ways because it's the family tree. Mm-hmm. All right. Thank you, Kyle.
5: Yeah,
1: it's that's funny. What? Doesn't have any branches. Why you leave your Christmas tree up all year long? Reminds me of my wife. Hello, Tim.
4: Wait, pine trees don't have branches.
3: Pine trees have branches.
1: Not the same as regular trees.
4: In what way?
1: Don't people say that? Family tree's a pine tree. You ever heard that before?
4: No.
3: I don't think so.
4: I mean, I don't sleep with my family members.
5: I mean, I've heard
4: members,
5: your family tree is a circle.
4: Yeah.
1: There's no such thing as a circle tree.
5: Yeah.
1: Tim, back me up on this.
5: There are pine trees with branches.
1: Yeah, all of them. Anyway, Tim, we got to let you go. We have to be made fun of more. All right. Did you look this up?
3: Yeah, I typed in family tree as a pine tree, and it did not autocorrect at all.
1: Huh.
5: Because that would still work as a family tree with the roots going down instead of the branches going up. I mean, it still works.
4: It's still a tree.
3: But pine trees don't have branches.
1: What do people say then? Your family tree's a shrub?
5: No, a circle.
4: A circle.
1: Yeah, that's not a thing.
5: That's what people say. That's the phrase.
1: Well, that's a your dumb phrase. Mine makes a lot more sense.
3: Well, when I typed in your family, it autocorrected tree is a circle.
1: So you're saying there's a chance.
3: Or this one, a slight variation. Your family tree is a wreath. Your family tree is a straight line. And your family tree apparently is also a magazine in the United Kingdom.
4: What?
1: Okay.
5: But if it were a pine. That's...
1: Does anyone compare a family tree to a pine tree? Yes. Occasionally, people use that as a very specific metaphor when families have sex with each other. That's from Superintelligence, as it's just recently been renamed. If you can't trust that, what can you trust, huh?
3: I can't wait till Mega Intelligence.
1: Oh, my God. It's going to tell you I was right the whole time. Maitland, have you learned a lot tonight?
4: I don't know.
2: Monumentous occasion.
4: Occasion.
5: Occasionally.
4: Monumental occasion.
1: That was uncalled for.
5: That was totally called for. It popped into my head and I had to push it.
1: Yeah, right?
5: I can't stop it.
1: When, by the way, back to Brandy. When she said that
5: yes,
1: into my ear
5: yeah.
1: while watching my teacher's wife push a baby out of her vag, all of the zits on my face popped at the same time.
5: I'm
1: like, you can't do that. Yeah. These are not load-bearing zits.
5: Everything is oozing now.
1: Oh, yeah. Like, everything got a little wet.
5: Yeah.
1: Today's show brought to you proudly by Gusto. 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
1: Hey there, let's check in with News Channel 20, their storm team forecast.
16: Fall-like conditions remain in the forecast over the next couple of days. We'll have a high around 72 degrees this afternoon with persistent cloud coverage across the area and a breeze out of the northeast up to 10 miles per hour. Overnight tonight, temperatures are going to fall down to the low 60s to upper 50s for early Friday morning. With News Channel 20 storm team forecast, I'm meteorologist Matt Bednar.
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1: 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Joseph joins us from New York State. Hi, Joseph. How are you, bud?
2: I'm good, man. How you guys doing?
1: Very good. Joseph, everything. You have a chance to win $1,000 today if you can answer all 10 of these questions in 1 minute or less, the $1,000 Minute of Mayhem. You have to get your last answer out before the buzzer sounds. You can pass on questions, and we will come back to them. Do you have any questions?
2: No.
1: Would you like to begin?
2: Of course, no. Let's go.
1: All right, your turn on the $1,000 Minute of Mayhem begins in 3, 2. One, in competitive table tennis, how many points must a player reach to win the game?
2: 21.
1: What brand of whiskey is made in Lynchburg, Tennessee?
2: Jack Daniels.
1: What Asian capital used to be called Peking?
2: Hong Kong.
1: Name someone mentioned in the song, We Didn't Start the Fire.
2: Marilyn Monroe.
1: What sports legend is nicknamed The Great One?
2: Wayne Gretzky.
1: What is 25 divided by 5 plus 12?
2: 17.
1: Who played Detective Axel Foley in Beverly Hills Cop?
2: Eddie Murphy.
1: What is the name of the music festival held annually in the desert of Indio, California?
2: Burning Man.
1: Spell bicycle.
2: B-I-C-Y-C-L-E.
1: What fictional character lived in Seattle's fictional Elliott Bay Towers?
2: I had no idea.
1: Let's score this game. In competitive table tennis, how many points must a player reach to win the game?
3: Joseph said 21.
1: That is incorrect. Steve.
4: 11?
1: 11 is correct.
3: I don't think I ever knew that. Mm-mm.
1: What brand of whiskey is made in Lynchburg, Tennessee?
3: Joseph said Jack Daniel.
1: Yeah, that's right. What Asian capital used to be called Peking?
3: Joseph said Hong Kong.
1: Wrong. Maitland.
5: Tokyo.
1: No. Steve.
4: I don't know.
1: Kelly.
5: Busan.
1: No. Hobbings.
2: I don't feel so bad.
1: Beijing. Beijing.
5: Oh, damn it.
1: Name someone mentioned in the song, We Didn't Start the Fire.
3: Joseph said Marilyn Monroe.
1: Absolutely.
3: And now Freebeer will list everyone mentioned in the song.
1: Harry Truman, Doris Day.
3: Johnny Ray.
1: Bridget York is not okay.
4: Marilyn Monroe.
3: Yeah, Marilyn Monroe. But Marilyn Monroe is definitely correct.
1: There are a lot. What sports legend is nicknamed the Great One?
3: Joseph said Wayne Gretzky.
1: Yes. What is 25 divided by 5 plus 12?
3: Joseph said 17.
1: Correct. Who played Detective Axel Foley in Beverly Hills Cop?
3: Joseph said Eddie Murphy.
1: Correct. What is the name of the music festival held annually in the desert of Indio, California?
3: Joseph said Burning Man.
1: No. Maitland.
5: Coachella.
1: Correct. Spell bicycle.
3: Joseph said B-I-C-Y-C-L-E.
1: Correct. What TV character lived in Seattle's fictional Elliott Bay Towers?
3: Joseph ran out of time.
1: Steve.
4: I have no idea.
1: Maitland.
5: iCarly?
1: Nope. So maybe I hear the news are calling. Toss salads
4: Frasier.
1: And scrambled
4: Frasier
1: eggs.
4: Crane.
1: Yep. Mm-hmm. Dr. Oh. Frasier. How many did our friend Joseph get?
3: Joseph got 6.
1: Not bad, Joseph. Not a win, but not bad. Thank you for playing.
2: Thanks, guys. Have a good day.
1: You got it. 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Mm-hmm. And I wouldn't go with Aaron Rodgers. He's busy blaming everyone for his poor performance. Ex-girlfriends, offensive line, coaches, the Stars, Pizza Hut. He's mad at everybody. I'd go with anyone.

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1: 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What did we learn in just a little bit? Tomorrow, it's my list, and of course, the staples, Dumber Than the Show trivia and the $1,000 Minute of Mayhem. One more thing today. Now, the NBA season will kick off around October 15th to October 20th, right in that ballpark.
2: Okay.
1: Really goes in, gets going by November. But in November, mid to late November, one NBA player expects there to be a drop-off in the quality of play. Players are going to be distracted. Do any of you have a guess what it might be?
2: In November.
1: Mm-hmm.
2: You said like early to mid-November?
1: Yeah.
3: Load management.
1: I mean, kind of, but yeah. No. Yeah.
4: Thanksgiving preparations.
1: Nope.
5: Oh, is it not November?
1: Oh, it is not. I don't think NBA players do that one.
4: Oh, okay. What about shave November?
3: Oh, yeah. They'll all be busy growing beards.
2: Yeah, it'll be heavy. Yeah.
1: Nope. It's about something that's coming out. Here's giant Kiwi Steven Adams explaining it.
4: I love him.
1: I do too.
6: You guys should anticipate November. The performance of the league wide. GTA is dropping. So look at NFL.
2: Oh.
6: Look at all the leagues and watch them plummet, mate. Just for the month of November, performance is going to go down. It should come back up.
1: Grand Theft Auto.
4: Oh, that's right.
1: It's been a decade coming out. It was moved back from last year. And yeah. Basketball, all those athletes right in the prime audience for that. I wonder if you could really track it, if you could see it.
6: This is going to go down. It should come back up, though. Most of the boys will get it done, but hopefully they finish the game. Coaching as well, by the way. The coaching scouts are going to be horrendous, mate, just for November, but it should bounce back in December, hopefully.
5: I could listen to him talk all day.
1: Mm-hmm. I hope he goes into the media because he's a great storyteller. I just saw a clip of him talking about when he was a rookie. The first time he played against Kevin Garnett, who was a notorious trash talker, like blistering trash talker. Steven Adams had heard about it. And so he revealed on a podcast recently that he told him he didn't speak English, even though he's from New Zealand. And he goes, "It worked, mate. I would have been crying by halftime." And he just left me alone because he didn't think I could understand what he's saying. I'm listening to him trash everybody else.
2: That's amazing.
1: Brilliant. Brilliant. What did we learn today? Tommy, what did you learn?
7: Yeah, it's telling that free beer sat in the slut zone while watching his teacher's wife give birth.
1: Yeah.
7: All true.
1: Maitland, what did you learn?
5: I learned that Brandy's the kind of gal that solves her problems with a shovel.
1: Steve, what did you learn?
3: I learned that it was super common in the 70s to lose your girl to your best friend, Ray.
1: Almost everybody, man.
2: Yeah, I mean, everybody.
1: Kelly, what did you learn?
4: I learned pine trees don't have branches.
1: A lot of people did. Hot Wings, what did you learn?
2: I learned that Vin Diesel gets the ladies, but Fred Gasoline doesn't do so well.
1: Oh, Freddie Gasoline. That is all for today. It is the Free Beer and Hot Wings Show.
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18: Fall-like conditions remain in the forecast over the next couple of days. We'll have a high around 72 degrees this afternoon with persistent cloud coverage across the area and a breeze out of the northeast up to 10 miles per hour. Overnight tonight, temperatures are going to fall down to the low 60s to upper 50s for early Friday morning. With the News Channel 20 Storm Team Forecast, I'm meteorologist Matt Bednar.
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Five Finger Death Punch, Bad Company on 92.7 WQLZ, The Rock Station. Kyle back with you. Sorry I wasn't with you yesterday. Just was feeling under the weather, didn't want to come in and infect everybody here at the office. 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

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This band will be up in Peoria in November at the Peoria Civic Center Arena, and I just got an email that the tickets are in. So if you won tickets back a few months ago, definitely check your emails today. It's Motionless in White featuring Skylar Gray, R.I.P. 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
6: Cloudy today with a high of 72, mostly cloudy tonight, lows of 61. Tomorrow, mostly cloudy, high staying right around the same, 71. Friday night lights looking good, mostly cloudy, lows of 58. And then the weekend, mostly cloudy, partly sunny. Could see some overnight showers on Saturday night with highs in the lower 70s.
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Foo Fighters, All My Life, right now, it's QLZ.

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1: Nickelback have achieved their first radio number one single in over a decade with their track Rattle the Cage featuring Motley Crue, Axeman, John 5. Nickelback's upcoming album Everything Under the Sun will be released on October 30th. Following a three-year break, Greta Van Fleet opened up about their new single, Saw You Stand, also an upcoming album, Palace for the People, set for a release on October 9th. Anthrax has released their first studio album in a decade. They also dropped a music video for the title track, featuring former Sam Hain drummer London May. And BMG and Rhino Entertainment announced a newly remastered edition of the compilation album 40 Seasons, The Best of Skid Row. And that's your Rock Report for Thursday, September 24th, 2026.
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90s Live right here on 92.7 WQLZ, The Rock Station with Green Day. Good morning to you. It is Kyle introducing you to brand new rock from Dead Poets Society. This is Cold.

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We delivered some lunch on us yesterday over to Ashley at the Legends Entertainment right next to the Big Shield Sports Dome. 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
13: Cloudy today with a high of 72, mostly cloudy tonight, lows of 61, mostly cloudy tomorrow, same as today, highs in the lower 70s. Friday night lights looking good, going to be needing a sweatshirt though with those games, mostly cloudy, lows of 58, and then the weekend's looking pretty good, mostly cloudy, partly sunny, could see some overnight showers on Saturday night with a high of 72.
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The good men of Shinedown, their latest one, Young Again, 92.7 WQLZ, The Rock Station. These guys will be playing up in Peoria on November 3rd, along with I Prevail and Funeral Portrait. It is 3 Days Grace. I Hate Everything About You. It's QLZ.

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They'll give us a brand new album at the end of October entitled Everything Under the Sun. 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

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And follow us on the socials at 927 WQLZ. 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

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Still waiting to hear news on Tobin from Papa Roach. They had to step out of performing at Louder Than Life, and it was all because of a medical emergency with Tobin. Still haven't heard anything new on that, but when we find out, you'll find out. 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
1: College football player, quarterback Bear Bachmeyer of BYU revealed recently that his family sometimes eats nude together. This did not sit well with everyone, including Hot Wings.
2: I don't even want to be around people who are dressed for the pool eating unless they're at the pool. You know what I mean? Like, if you come into the house and then you all sit down and, like, there's three guys there and they're all just shirtless in the house, you go, why don't you put on a shirt now? We're not at the pool anymore. We're indoors. Like, could you
1: Maitland,
2: go ahead?
1: That wouldn't fit in lake life, would it?
3: No.
2: Yeah, Maitland, you should get it. You're a never nude.
3: I am, yeah. I know. So, I 100% get it, but...
2: Like, at the pool, definitely. You're outside. You're at a picnic table. Whatever, man. Anything goes then. But you come inside, shed the flip-flops, put on a shirt.
3: I don't like seeing nipples when I'm gobbling quizzies or whatever I'm doing.
2: It's off-putting.
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We got Black Veil Brides, Three Doors Down, See, they're all on the way right now. Incubus, Pardon Me.

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Man, that one gets stuck in your head. 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It's on 92.7 WQLZ, the rock station. 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Three doors down. 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

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We are just around the corner from the Headbangers Lunch being brought to you by Happy Days Gift Shop, your one-stop hippie shop. 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

Reckless, Take Me Down, kicking off the Headbangers Lunch for Thursday, September 24th. It's 92.7 WQLZ, the rock station. My name is Kyle. 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
14: Just cloudy out there today. Highs of 72, mostly cloudy tonight. Lows of 61, mostly cloudy tomorrow. Highs of 71, mostly cloudy tomorrow night for Friday Night Lights with a low of 58. And then the weekend is looking mostly cloudy, partly sunny. Could see some overnight showers on Saturday night with highs in the lower 70s.
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This is the latest one from Theory of a Dead Man. It's called Winnebago. Lay low. Oh.

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1: 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And so he asked, what do you think you would get pepper sprayed for if you were annoying people?
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Breaking Ben, star set Chevelle, going to be down in St. Louis tomorrow night. And if you have been listening, we have been giving tickets away. I highly recommend that you say you check your voicemails and or emails, some of you, to make sure that you are not a winner of said tickets. 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
1: College football player, quarterback Bear Bachmeyer of BYU revealed recently that his family sometimes eats nude together. 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
2: I don't even want to be around people who are dressed for the pool eating unless they're at the pool. You know what I mean? Like, if you come into the house and then you all sit down and, like, there's three guys there and they're all just shirtless. Yeah. In the, you go, why don't you put on a shirt now? We're not at the pool anymore. We're indoors. Like, could you
1: Maitland,
2: go ahead?
1: That wouldn't fit in lake life, would it?
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2: Yeah, Maitland, you should get it. You're a never nude.
3: I am, yeah. I know. So, I 100% get it, but...
2: Like, at the pool, definitely. You're outside. You're at a picnic table. Whatever, man. Anything goes then. But you come inside, shed the flip-flops, put on a shirt.
3: I don't like seeing nipples when I'm gobbling quizzies or whatever I'm doing.
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5: cloudy out there today. Highs of 72. Mostly cloudy tonight with a low of 61. Mostly cloudy tomorrow. Same as today. Highs in the lower 70s. Mostly cloudy tomorrow night. Lows of 58. And then the weekend's looking mostly cloudy, partly sunny. Could see some overnight showers Saturday night with highs in the lower 70s.
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one of the latest tracks from Nickelback featuring John 5. 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That will be on their new album, Everything Under the Sun, coming out at the end of October. Rumor has it that Matt Sorum from Velvet Revolver would want to get the band back together if it could include Lizzie Hale. I would love to see that. Velvet Revolver, Fall to Pieces, now on QLZ.

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1: Nickelback have achieved their first radio number one single in over a decade with their track Rattle the Cage featuring Motley Crue, Axeman, John 5. Nickelback's upcoming album Everything Under the Sun will be released on October 30th. Following a three-year break, Greta Van Fleet opened up about their new single, Saw You Stand, also an upcoming album, Palace for the People, set for a release on October 9th. Anthrax has released their first studio album in a decade. They also dropped a music video for the title track featuring former Sam Hain drummer London May. And BMG and Rhino Entertainment announced a newly remastered edition of the compilation album 40 Seasons, The Best of Skid Row. And that's your Rock Report for Thursday, September 24th, 2026.
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1: 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Alex Bregman from the Cubs, broken face. Did you see that over the weekend? Yet he's not going on the injured list. Going to try to play through it. Who is he, Wolverine? Healing that fast? Here's Muse. Kills it.

Finger Death Punch on 92.7 WQLZ, and it is Fat Bear Week. Yeah, we celebrate it every year over the next, this week and next. You're voting on fat bears at Alaskan Katmai National Park. 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
11: Fall-like conditions remain in the forecast over the next couple of days. We'll have a high around 72 degrees this afternoon with persistent cloud coverage across the area and a breeze out of the northeast up to 10 miles per hour. Overnight tonight, temperatures are going to fall down to the low 60s to upper 50s for early Friday morning. With the News Channel 20 Storm Team Forecast, I'm meteorologist Matt Bednar.
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Krispy Kreme not letting you down. National Coffee Day is coming up, and they're doing coffee-flavored donuts. Yeah, the best of both worlds right there. Here's Godsmack. It's QLZ.

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2: 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Awesome. 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

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They do an amazing job with it, but I just never thought those were two things that were going to go together. 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

0: Avenged Sevenfold, Almost Easy, 92.7 WQLZ. Pretty easy for authorities to find this individual who used a rental car as their getaway car in a heist. Yeah, see, rental cars now have GPS, and also, to get them, you have to give identification. His funeral portrait. It's QLZ.
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Last night, if you missed it, they were performing on the season finale of America's Got Talent. If you did miss it, don't worry. You can just find it online. You can YouTube it, whatever you want to do. Here's Blackstone Cherry, QLZ.

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1: College football player, quarterback Bear Bachmeyer of BYU revealed recently that his family sometimes eats nude together. This did not sit well with everyone, including hot wings.
2: I don't even want to be around people who are dressed for the pool eating unless they're at the pool. You know what I mean? Like if you come into the house and then you all sit down and like there's three guys there and they're all just shirtless in the house, you go, why don't you put on a shirt now? We're not at the pool anymore. We're indoors. Like, could you
1: Maitland,
2: go ahead?
1: That wouldn't fit in lake life, would it?
3: No.
2: Yeah, Maitland, you should get it. You're a never nude.
3: I am. Yeah, I know. So, I 100% get it. But
2: like at the pool, definitely. You're outside. You're at a picnic table. Whatever, man. Anything goes then. 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
3: I don't like seeing nipples when I'm gobbling quizzies or whatever I'm doing.
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20: Perfect weather for a pumpkin spice latte as cool fall temperatures continue. Tonight, mostly cloudy with lows dropping to around 60. And for Friday, partly to mostly cloudy with a few peaks of sunshine, along with more cool weather with highs topping out near 72. With your News Channel 20 Storm Team forecast, I'm Chief Meteorologist Cheryl Lemke.
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Sometimes science, you just need to stop it. People, if you're afraid of spiders, close your ears. They found two new species, one of which lives in water. Yeah, like the red-eyed, furry-legged sea spider, they're calling it. That's not frightening at all or nightmare-inducing.

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We don't let you down. In fact, we bring you lunch. Yeah, lunch is on us. We have combined with Cafe Moxo to bring lunch on Wednesdays to 10 people. 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

Breaking Benjamin, 92.7 WQLZ. They will be in St. Louis tomorrow night with Chevelle opening up. And some of you won tickets from us. You're welcome. Enjoy the show. Here's Shinedown. It's QLZ.

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Are you excited for Avengers Endgame Encore this weekend? Don't be spoiled. Don't let the idiots on the internet spoil it for you. I know there's only 4 minutes of new footage, but it's leading to Doomsday. If you want to find it out, you can, but you can be spoiler-free, too. 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

Alice in Chains, Them Bones, 92.7 WQLZ. A hiking trail in Washington State is collecting bones. Two people in, like, the last month have fallen from the trail to their demise. Yeah, maybe don't hike that one for a while. Here's some ashes anew. It's QLZ.

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2: Perfect weather for a pumpkin spice latte as cool fall temperatures continue. Tonight, mostly cloudy with lows dropping to around 60. And for Friday, partly to mostly cloudy with a few peaks of sunshine, along with more cool weather with highs topping out near 72. With your News Channel 20 Storm Team Forecast, I'm Chief Meteorologist Cheryl Lemke.
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0: 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Recent interview, the band said they're about 75% done writing a new album. Then, of course, they would have to record it, so it's still a ways off. But at least they're thinking about it. Speaking of new albums, this band working on one currently. This song won't be on it, but they released it recently. It's Slipknot Arsenal, QLZ.
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Back inside the road rage, brought to you by Alf Insurance, 92.7 WQLZ. Jonathan Taylor Thomas, remember him from Home Improvement? He was enraged. He got arrested for assaulting a police officer. He was in a car that got pulled over, and he didn't like that. He pulled the old, "I'm JTT," and the officer's like, "I don't care who you are, you're going to jail." 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

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Don't let the kids be enraged at the candy you're giving out on Halloween. 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I know it's expensive this year, too. 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

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That seems like an odd X-Men power, Crying Fire. 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
11: Perfect weather for a pumpkin spice latte as cool fall temperatures continue. Tonight, mostly cloudy with lows dropping to around 60. And for Friday, partly to mostly cloudy with a few peaks of sunshine, along with more cool weather with highs topping out near 72. With your News Channel 20 Storm Team Forecast, I'm Chief Meteorologist Cheryl Lemke.
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1: College football player, quarterback Bear Bachmeyer of BYU revealed recently that his family sometimes eats nude together. This did not sit well with everyone, including Hot Wings.
2: I don't even want to be around people who are dressed for the pool eating unless they're at the pool. You know what I mean? Like, if you come into the house and then you all sit down and, like, there's three guys there and they're all just shirtless. Yeah. In the house, you go, why don't you put on a shirt now? We're not at the pool anymore. We're indoors. Like, could you
1: Maitland,
2: go ahead?
1: That wouldn't fit in lake life, would it?
3: No.
2: Yeah, Maitland, you should get it. You're a never nude.
3: I am, yeah. I know. So, I 100% get it, but...
2: Like, at the pool, definitely. You're outside. You're at a picnic table. Whatever, man. Anything goes then. But you come inside, shed the flip-flops, put on a shirt.
3: I don't like seeing nipples when I'm gobbling quizzies or whatever I'm doing.
2: It's off-putting.
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I read where a top fuel dragster from NHRA recently reached like 347 miles per hour. Holy words I cannot say on the radio. Here's President QLZ.

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In a recent interview, Maria from In This Moment has talked about she has ideas about how she's going to launch a side project, called The Coven Project, which sounds like she may be introducing other people to collaborate with. I'm intrigued. It's pretty reckless. QLZ.

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14: Perfect weather for a pumpkin spice latte as cool fall temperatures continue. Tonight, mostly cloudy with lows dropping to around 60. And for Friday, partly to mostly cloudy with a few peaks of sunshine, along with more cool weather with highs topping out near 72. With your News Channel 20 Storm Team Forecast, I'm Chief Meteorologist Cheryl Lemke.
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A Perfect Circle, 92.7 WQLZ, name of the song Starless. This guy, kind of brainless, guy in Missouri, he vandalized 17 cars, then admitted that to ChatGPT. And ChatGPT then snitched him out. That's just what it did. Here's Hailstorm, QLZ.

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It's not every night. 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Here's Dead Poets Society, QLZ.

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0: 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That does it for me. I'm Lars. I'm getting out of here. Before I do, birthday wishes to clown Sean Crahan from Slipknot. Turns 57 today. Doesn't seem right. Also, if it's your birthday today, happy birthday to you. Live it up. Here's Autumn King.
1: 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And anything that rocks all day. 92.7 WQLZ, the rock station.

Smashing Pumpkins, Bullet with Butterfly Wings, 92.7 WQLZ. That was the very first track I ever burnt onto a CD for my first car at 16. Definitely showing my age with that one. Welcome to the late night rock session. We're going to keep things flowing with a new one from Wage War called Blindfold. 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